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That's right. A-plus back on the air, back in the saddle. I got the Stones for you this hour. Tommy Two-Tone, Lynyrd Skynyrd, Motley Crue, and Journey. Let's get things started tonight with The Who on 97.5 3WV Rocks.

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Dolly Parton won a Grammy for her cover of Collective Soul's Shine. That opens up the 9 o'clock hour on 97.5 3WV Rocks. A-plus with you. And here's who I've got with me. Allman Brothers, Foreigner, Fleetwood Mac, and Steeler's Wheel. Strap it down, because we're going in. Here's Aerosmith.

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0: Now, is he J for John, M for Mellencamp, or C for Cougar? You'll have to find out this weekend. We're going A to Z for back to school Labor Day weekend starting 5 p.m. this Friday.
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8: Partly cloudy with a thunderstorm in the overnight. Fog late and humid, low down to 69. Tomorrow, hot and humid with times of clouds and sun. A thunderstorm in the afternoon, a high of 95. Friday, partly sunny and toasty conditions with a couple of afternoon thunderstorms to start the weekend. High temp up again to 95. For SeavilleRightNow.com, this is Marshall Emert.
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1: All right, one more email, just checking in, one more call, and you're done. 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

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Green Day, Zeppelin, Def Leppard, and The Offspring are coming at you hot this hour. Let's kick things off with a little Bon Jovi.

0: A lot of punks turned their noses up at Green Day because they sold out and went major label, but it got punk to the masses, and they're still heroes to this day. Zeppelin, Leppard, and Peter Frampton on the way.
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Here's some more rock for you, Boston Tom Petty and Van Halen. We're going A to Z this Labor Day weekend. It's back to school, and we'll start Friday at 5 p.m. running through A to Z. Labor Day at 5 p.m. only on 97.5 3WV Rock.

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0: The Foo Fighters on 97.5 3WV Rocks. We got Clapton, Billy Idol, and Steve Miller Band on the way. I was talking with my buddy about Dave Grohl. He's been in two of the greatest American rock and roll bands of all time, Foo Fighters and Nirvana. Let's see if he ends up making a third. Them Crooked Vultures didn't take off.
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0: I love rock and roll and I love Joan Jett, but you know what my favorite is? The Runaways. We got Lit, Bryan Adams, and the Eagles on the way. Stick around.
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0: 97.5 3WV, your Big Greasy Breakfast with Morgan in the Morning, kicking things off on Thursday. I'm going to start things out on a serious note for a change here. It's hard to see when your wife is Googling Waynesboro YMCA last night, looking at options for swimming lessons for our daughter Lakeland. And the first thing that pops up on Google isn't the YMCA. It was Westwood Hills School. You're just tuning in Waynesboro. There was a gunman that ended up shooting a staffer. The staffer's going to be okay. And ended up having a self-gunshot wound and fatally died at the library of the school. 19 years old. Could have been way worse. Students were prepared and protected. They went through many drills. They knew what to do. Except this time, this wasn't a drill. It was a reality. Westwood Hills in Waynesboro is going to be closed today for obvious reasons. And you can read up on the story at SevoRightNow.com. You know, where do you start here, right? Like, I can keep saying thoughts and prayers, and we should be praying. 100% should be praying. But I wish I could do more, right? Like, when is this kind of stuff going to stop happening? It feels like it is a revolving door, whether it's in our backyard or not. This kind of stuff is happening. And like I said, this could have been way worse. And teachers, faculty, staff, police officers, they didn't wake up yesterday morning expecting something like this, that's for sure. And they're just recovering. I'm seeing all kinds of posts on social media, people just recovering and catching their breath on what could have happened at Westwood Hill School. So I say again, we pray for those impacted. And again, read up on this more at SevoRightNow.com.
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0: to the fact that there's never a bad time of the day to eat tacos. 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
0: Tiger Woods has been banned from driving for 5 years after being arrested for a DUI in Florida. A state attorney did ask if that includes golf carts, and he didn't have an answer. I guess it could vary by state. Fans of the movie Clue are asking Paramount to release an alternative ending that was never used, in which Tim Curry's butler character was the killer. Of course, nobody really knows if this still exists, but they're begging Paramount to look into it, unearth it. Meanwhile, Tim Curry's cause of death was revealed as coronary artery disease. And finally, Alex Van Halen has been named a knight in the Order of the Netherlands Lion. It's one of the country's highest civilian honors, by the way. And that's three things you need to know before you go. For more, head to SevoRightNow.com. 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

Metallica. 97.5 3WV, your Big Greasy Breakfast with Morgan in the Morning. This father-son duo came up with this genius idea, and it's making a lot of impact for their community. We'll talk more in minutes. It's What's Good here on 3WV. Big Greasy poll, if you could have a candle in any scent, what would it be? I love these random questions because it opens up the floodgates for all your random answers. Amber in Waynesboro, I'd like to know what $1 billion in the bank smells like. A candle is probably the closest I'll get to it. Good job there, Amber. Meanwhile, Hank and Skyler is going to go with race gas. And then you've got my boy Paul here in Charlottesville. The smell when you ride by a barbecue joint like Moe's, Vision, Wahoo. I couldn't agree more, man. And then there's Rodney. Rodney, there's always one person in the class. Rodney raising his hand saying, I'd like a candle that smells like a female private part. Thank you, Rodney. You may be seated again.

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0: All right, so Ready, Set, Steal, this father-son duo is getting major props for running a business where they fix people's cars and have them pay whatever they can afford. Here's Michael Kuba and his son, Matthew.
4: 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I don't ask you who you are or where you came from or anything like that. I don't care about any of that. I just want to help people get their cars working right. 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
0: Ready, Set, Steal. Hey, if you like mechanics, something like that, maybe doing something good for the community, running a business still at the same time, this is a great start to an inspiration, that's for sure. 97.5 3WV, that is what's good. 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

0: that steel. Hey, if you like mechanics, something like that, maybe doing something good for the community, running a business still at the same time, this is a great start to an inspiration, that's for sure. 97.5 3WV, that is what's good. Three things you need to know before you go, coming up in minutes.
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0: More I Will Die on This Hill statements, Charlottesville edition in minutes here on 97.5 3WV, your Big Greasy Breakfast with Morgan in the Morning. I love my city of Charlottesville, but we got opinions. We'll see if you agree with these or not coming up.
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0: Residents in Lynchburg will be able to access cancer care without coming up to Charlottesville beginning this fall. UVA Health System plans to begin offering medical oncology services in late October or early November to Lynchburg. Imagine a company that hasn't laid off an employee since the Great Depression. It's a reality. Torani, the company known for flavored syrups, says it hasn't laid off a single employee since the Great Depression. Not even during the 2008 financial crisis, not during globalization pressures, not during COVID. Would you accept less money to work somewhere that basically guaranteed job security? It's a good question. And finally, tomorrow, Louisa is going to have several roads closed in connection with the Louisa Labor Fest Main Street Parade. Detours will be in place from 6 to 7:30 Friday, weather permitting. Parts of West and East Main Street will be impacted, among other roads. Follow the detour signs. And that's three things you need to know before you go. For more, head to SevilleRightNow.com. 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

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I've got opinions. I've had opinions for a while about my beloved Charlottesville. I do love me some Charlottesville. I really do. But I've got some statements that I'm willing to die on this hill over. Let's see if you agree with the following. I will die on this hill, Charlottesville edition. The left turn onto Barracks Road is worth risking your entire blood pressure. I will die on this hill. Charlottesville traffic gets worse when it rains. Even if there's no rain, I will die on this hill. Every Charlottesville parking garage was designed by someone who hates SUVs. I will die on this hill. Charlottesville restaurants are either farm to table or pretending they're not. I will die on this hill. And finally, if you're single in Charlottesville, you've either dated your ex's friend or your ex's ex. I will die on this hill.

Morgan's on the air. The coffee's brewing, and his diet starts Monday. Again, the Big Greasy Breakfast with Morgan in the Morning. 97.5 3WV.

0: The beauty behind Bryan Adams' Summer of 69 is you could take any year that was special in your life and kind of insert it. You could say it was the summer of 2000, summer of 90, 85, whatever. That's the beauty of a true classic rock song. Got the lyrics, it'll take you back to that certain place of joy. 97.5 3WV. Big Racy Breakfast, you know what gives me joy? Tacos. 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Solve Tom's tricky question coming up at 7:20.
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2: It's been 10 years since the last time I played Los Angeles. If you can imagine. I know, I've been gone for a very long time. Yeah, it was a tough time. And I wanted to give up sometimes. I almost did give up, but then right before I gave up, I decided not to. But I made the call. They answered the phone, hello? Dancing with the Stars. I said, not yet. Not yet. Oh, if you see me on that, it's over, trust me. My spirit is broken. If you see me waiting for them judges, getting critiqued on my cha-cha, it's over.
0: It's so true, too, because that cast was just announced yesterday. Ouch.
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0: Here's what's making news this morning. Waynesboro Police Chief David Shaw and Superintendent of Schools Dr. Jeffrey Castle said Anthony I. Ignatius Isabel of Waynesboro was found dead in the library of Westwood Hills Elementary School of a self-inflicted gunshot wound after law enforcement responded to a call around 9:30 a.m. of a suspicious person who forced his way in. There were no students in the library at the time. One adult staff member suffered a non-life-threatening gunshot wound. City says all Rivanna River encampments are completely clear as staff and community advocates worked, with a few remaining people still there past the September 1st deadline, and 26 people have now checked into 2000 Holiday Drive. The crew of the aircraft carrier USS Abraham Lincoln has streamed into Pattaya, Thailand as part of a port call after a lengthy Middle East deployment. News Anytime, SeboRightNow.com. I'm Jay Hart.
1: 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Another heat advisory planned for today, high of 97 and maybe even a thunderstorm this afternoon. Why not? Partly cloudy and 71 now here at 3WV.

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0: 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Mind Snack.
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97.5 3WV, your Big Greasy Breakfast with Morgan in the Morning. Tom's tricky question, getting hooked up with a $25 gift card to use at Torchy's Tacos here around 7:20. But for now, I just want to stop being Mr. Radio DJ for just a second. I want to ask you how you doing. Whether you live in Goochland or as far as Lynchburg or Harrisonburg, even Charlottesville, this story out of Waynesboro is affecting everybody. Westwood Hills Elementary School yesterday morning did not expect to be in the headlines. 19-year-old man forced his way into the school, shooting a school staffer before fatally shooting himself. And I hate this for a lot of reasons. I'm sure you do too. Because, number one, it's an elementary school. There are little kids. And these little kids, their biggest problem yesterday morning should have been who's sitting next to them at lunch, not whether a gunman was inside their school. I mean, just imagine being 6, 7, 8 years old and being told to hide quietly because there's a dangerous person in the building. I'm sure the one staff member that got shot, and although, you know, the staff member is going to be okay, I don't think the staff member woke up expecting to be shot at work. Again, thankfully, the injury wasn't life-threatening, but somebody went to work and got shot. I hate that the kids are going to remember this. And I live in Waynesboro. It's not a big town. Scary that this happened in such a small town at Westwood Hills Elementary School. No school today. People are going to be just catching their breath, thinking they're lucky stars. They were prepared. They've been through a couple drills. But again, I reemphasize, these are little kids that had to deal with this. Throughout all of this, I do want to take a moment and salute all of the administration, the faculty, the staff at Westwood Hills. Again, they were prepared. They took care of our kids. But, man, it's just sad. And you know what's even more sad about this? Last night, my wife and I, we were Googling Waynesboro YMCA. We're trying to come up with swimming lessons for our 2-year-old daughter, Lakeland. And you know what the first thing that pops up in our Yahoo search? This story. 97.5 3WV.

0: 97.5, 3WV, your Big Greasy Breakfast with Morgan in the Morning and Outfield, starting with the letter O. That's significant because come Friday, tomorrow, starting at 5 p.m., it is a back-to-school A to Z Labor Day weekend. All right? We're going to be playing A to Z throughout our entire library going on till Labor Day at 5 p.m. from Aerosmith, AC/DC to ZZ Top. We're covering the alphabet with the rock you love. And you're going to hear some gems you haven't heard in a while. So allow us, if you will, for us to be your soundtrack for all your Labor Day shenanigans. We appreciate it. A to Z on 97.5, 3WV, and the 3WV app. All right. Let's go ahead and get tricky, shall we? All right, so this involves men actually admitting to something. So this should be interesting. More men admit to this than women in social situations. 434-295-3460. More men admit to doing this than women in social situations. 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More men admit to doing this than women in social situations. What is it? 800-248-1398. 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What are we doing, gentlemen, in social situations that we admit to doing more than women? 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
0: All right. One more email. Just checking in. One more call. And you're done. Or maybe you wrapped up hours ago, grabbed the kids, and now you're in need of wholesome entertainment. Either way, text a few friends and head to where everyone ends up this time of year. 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

0: folk to the Tink Pavilion stage. And opening at 5:30 will be Tin Can Fish Band. 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
2: 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Tom's tricky question. More men admit to doing this than women in social situations. Those are the key words. 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
1: More men admit to doing this than women in social situations. 434-295-3460. 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

0: think every town has a certain scent, right? Whether we notice it or not. 97.5 3WV. It's like visiting someone's home, right? There's a certain smell that's attributed, good or bad, to that person's home. So if we were to create a candle that is the smell of your town, what would it smell like? We answer this question coming up. Meanwhile, 434-295-3460, Tom's tricky question. More men admit to doing this than women in social situations. Now, some of y'all are talking about infidelity or making yourself happy, if you know what I mean. The key words here are social situations. You're around people when this is happening.
1: How about whining and arguing?
0: Not the whining or the arguing.
2: 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Is it passing gas?
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4: Morning, is it double dipping?
0: Double dipping! 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We don't care. Gross. 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
4: Weather. Vols the first top 10 opponent at Klockner since the win over number 2 Duke September 11th of last season by the Hoos. Virginia softball will play 7 games across 6 states this fall as part of the team's 2026 fall ball schedule, including 3 games at Palmer Park. Hoos will host fall exhibitions, Georgetown September 27th, JMU October 24th, and Richard Bland Community College October 31st. The JMU game will be the program's annual Party at Palmer event for fans and alumni.
5: Thank you, Jay. All right, as far as today's concerned, it's just, you know, it's still summer. Believe it or not, on the 3rd of September, high of 97. 73 and clear now here at 3WV.

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1: Morgan.
0: Ah, just the man I need to talk to. What does the town of Orange, if we were to create a candle for the town of Orange, what would it smell like? And you can't say oranges.
1: I can't say oranges.
0: No, because that'd be too obvious.
1: Then I'm going to have to say cow manure. Cow manure. We got cows everywhere. We got so much cows. We got heifers, steers, cows, man. We got cows.
0: So would you buy the orange candle?
1: Oh, absolutely. I mean, we have orange candles in our house right now, but truth of the matter is, Orange has got cows.
0: I wonder if it's got cows. Hey, what candle would you buy that represents your town? What would it smell like? Because every town's got a smell. 434-295-3460.

0: 97.5 3WV, your Big Reese's Breakfast with Morgan in the morning, 434-295-3460. We're creating candles for your town today. What would it smell like?
1: Good morning.
0: Hey, what are you doing? Hey, what would a Scottsville candle smell like?
1: I like rain and dirt, like the fresh rain in the morning.
0: Yeah. So you think Scottsville, nice. Like a Scottsville candle would smell like fresh rain?
1: And dirt.
0: And dirt?
1: It's a lot of dirt. And booze. And weed. Don't forget the weed. And gossip. A lot of gossip. Old women.
0: What does gossip smell like?
1: Oh,
0: so, okay, let me just back up here for a second. The Scottsville candle would smell like fresh rain, dirt, like a dirt road, booze, weed, and gossip.
1: And gossip.
0: Nothing about the 4th of July, like fireworks maybe too? Are you going to buy that candle?
1: Of course.
0: Yeah.
1: No more than $6. It can't be more than $6.
0: Okay. Though. All right. Get that mess at the Dollar Tree. All right. Cool, Becky. Well,
1: Dollar Tree.
0: Thanks for calling in. Available in all three counties.
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0: Still there past the September 1st deadline, and 26 people have now checked into 2000 Holiday Drive. The crew of the aircraft carrier USS Abraham Lincoln has streamed into Pattaya, Thailand as part of a port call after a lengthy Middle East deployment. News anytime, CBORightNow.com. I'm Jay Hart.
1: Thank you, Jay. Your Big Greasy Breakfast. 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Another hot day ahead. Heat advisory, high of 97. Sunshine now in 73 here at 3W.

0: 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The last few minutes we've been creating candles that best represents your town, and so far you've represented your town quite well at 434-295-3460. From Orange, smelling like cow manure, to Scottsville, smelling like fresh rain, dirt, booze, weed, and gossip. But I think what takes the crown here is Greene County. What would a Greene County candle smell like?
1: Bad decisions.

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0: Jumping on that magic carpet ride, 97.5 3WV. I'd like to think that Mike Barber, the chief editor of Seville, right now is on a magic carpet heading his way to the 3WV studio. I know 100% he's going to be in the studio here in minutes. I'm going to ask him about the carpet ride coming up, too.
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0: Oh, could you imagine this happening in Central Virginia or the Valley? A school district has canceled the entire football season for both varsity and junior varsity because of a case. All right? What's the deal? The short version is they don't have enough eligible players. Oh, that's awful. The longer version is crazier, though. They don't have enough players because officials are investigating reports of dry humping at the camp. This happened in the state of Arizona, where sure, there is humping, but it is a dry humping. It's unclear who was involved, but clearly a lot of students are being held out of athletics since they don't have enough remaining to field a team. Several faculty members are also on administrative leave. But here's my question. How are they supposed to train for a possible game-winning tush push if they don't get their reps in?
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0: 97.5, 3WV, your Big Racy Breakfast with Morgan in the Morning. Mike Barber is the editor-in-chief of Sevo right now, and Mike, you deal with a lot. Yesterday was a little harder. A 19-year-old forced himself inside Westwood Hills Elementary School in Waynesboro with a gun, shot a staff member, and then fatally shot himself.
1: These stories are parents' nightmare, teachers' nightmare. I think they're a community's nightmare. The sad thing is there are so many communities, schools, teachers, parents who have dealt with this now. That doesn't make it any easier. I'm a parent of two kids in public schools. We send them off every day. And look, the schools can only do so much to prepare, right? And if you listen to the press conference yesterday in Waynesboro, they talked about everything was executed perfectly. Everything was done in terms of a response the way it's supposed to be done. It doesn't make me as a parent feel any better knowing that somebody got into the school with a gun. And yes, in this instance, the staffer who was injured, non-life-threatening, they were released. Right. The only victim here who loses their life is the gunman. That being said, it doesn't make you feel any better as a parent to know that what could have been. Again, I think a huge credit does go to the school, and schools all over do these lockdown drills, and they have procedure. But the fact that you are potentially putting your children in danger by sending them to school is a very unsettling feeling.
0: If your kids came home from Westwood Hills Elementary yesterday, how does that conversation play out?
1: I can't even imagine that conversation. I just know as a parent from kids who are like, what happened there? You have to trust your teachers. You have to follow protocol and procedure.
0: Yeah.
1: And even as I say it, it almost makes you feel icky, right? Because you want to just grab your kids, hug them, and say, this won't happen to you. But there's no way for you to know that. And it's really a terrifying situation. Again, I do praise the schools. I think they do everything they can. But we have a serious problem with gun violence in this country. And as long as we do, children are not going to be safe. I think about it all the time, Tom. When you think about all of these protocols and procedures, there's nothing for the kids when they're getting off the bus, right? If somebody came then, there's no protection for those kids. When our kids go out for recess, there's no protection. I coach Little League. When we're out on the field, you're just out there, and it shouldn't be a problem. In other countries, it's not a problem,
0: right?
1: But here it is.
0: Little kids, their biggest problem should be who they're sitting next to at lunch.
1: Right.
0: Or hopefully they're getting selected to the right kickball team. My wife and I were Googling Waynesboro YMCA. We're finding swimming options for our daughter Lakeland, and this is the first story that came up. Sevo right now, by the way. And it's incredibly sad that 6-, 7-, 8-year-olds are being told to hide quietly because there's a dangerous person in the building. And they're never going to forget this. All over social media, their teachers, their parents are just trying to catch their breath right now. Whether you live in Goochland or Charlottesville or even Waynesboro, your prayers need to be sent to the faculty, the staff, the students, and their families as they're trying to rebuild from this. So thankful that no one else was hurt other than a staff member who, by the way, somebody went to work and got shot. Follow the story more at SevoRightNow.com. Mike, thank you so much for your time, dude.
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0: weather. Vols the first top 10 opponent at Klockner since the win over number 2 Duke September 11th of last season by the Hoos. Virginia softball will play 7 games across 6 states this fall as part of the team's 2026 fall ball schedule, including 3 games at Palmer Park. Hoos will host fall exhibitions, Georgetown September 27th, JMU October 24th, and Richard Bland Community College October 31st. The JMU game will be the program's annual Party at Palmer event for fans and alumni.
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1: Don Brewer of Grand Funk Railroad turned 78. There's something to be said for being a drummer and a singer. Of course, he sings We're an American Band, shares vocals with Mark Farner. Mark sang most of the songs from Grand Funk Railroad. Don Brewer doing the work, double duty. 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

0: 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Shared some vocals with Mark Farner. 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

0: Chili Peppers, 97.5, 3WV, our weekend warrior, Uncle Pauly, came in the studio at the last second as usual. Can I roast you? So it's ironic that we come out of Chili Peppers and get the roasting. So what do we got? What do you got today, Paul?
1: We had a little text dialogue. You got me?
0: Yep.
1: We had a little text dialogue yesterday about a graphic, and I said, back to school was last week, buddy.
0: Uh-huh.
1: But this weekend is some A to Z back to school 3WV.
0: Uh-huh. Yep.
1: School's already back.
0: Yeah. Yeah.
1: That's old news.
0: Mm-hmm.
1: Yeah.
0: We're not.
1: Why not be A to Z Labor Day weekend?
0: Okay. It's an A to Z.
1: You have no good answer.
0: It's an A to Z back to school Labor Day weekend.
1: Oh, now you've got Labor Day in there.
0: I've always had Labor Day in there.
1: You didn't say
0: it. I've always had Labor Day in there.
1: You didn't say it.
0: I said it to you in the car yesterday.
1: You talk a lot, but you didn't say that.
0: You didn't hear me. Everybody's been saying A to Z, back to school, Labor Day weekend.
1: What does that mean?
0: All right, number one. Number two.
1: Before Saturday, what does that mean?
0: All right, what does that mean? That means starting tomorrow at 5 p.m., we're playing your favorites from A to Z. We're going throughout our entire 3WV library. Don't talk over me.
1: Yes, sir.
0: Thank you. A to Z, 3WV. We're playing some gems all the way till Labor Day at 5 p.m. It's gems that you probably haven't heard in a while. And we say back to school because it's A to Z. Yes, there are some people that have been back in school for a month, couple weeks, whatever. We're celebrating that everybody is back in school, not you're returning to school after Labor Day, which was the good old days, by the way.
1: It was the good old days.
0: It was the good old days.
1: It's still a little weird.
0: Mm.
1: I've lived here for, 19 of the last 26 years, and it's still a little weird.
0: They get out of May. I know that justification, but May just doesn't feel like summer to me. Anyways, so that's what we're doing. We're bringing it. It's the first time here on 3WV. Maybe next year, per Uncle Pauly, we'll say back to school Labor Day weekend, but we'll put a big red X over back to school in the logo for you. How about that?
1: God, you waste so much time. Play a song or something.
0: Jeez, I just am fed up.

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1: I know that. I'll be listening. I can't wait to hear the band before Aerosmith.
0: This is what I'm going to do. Screw it. When we get to letter C, forget about the cars. You're going to hear this.
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0: 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A free show Friday tomorrow. We'll talk then here on 97.5 3WV. Tawny and the JOB up next.
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11: That's right. Happy Thirsty Thursday. Tawny on the J-O-B. Sunshine and hot today. We're going to see a high near 96, but it could feel like 106. Might see a shot at a thunderstorm later this afternoon. 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

Michaels, my diabetic hero, the poison front man. He's taken a few months off on doctor's orders to recover from recent surgeries. Right now, though, we're prescribing nothing but a good time on 97.5 3W.

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2: Weather forecast, heat advisory, 11 a.m. to 7 p.m. Mostly sunny today, scattered afternoon showers and thunderstorms possible, some with flooding rains and damaging winds, 96 a high. Heat index as high as 104. Overnight showers and storms likely through midnight, otherwise partly cloudy, 73. Friday, sunny, afternoon showers and storms likely, high 94, heat index 101. From the WINA Newsroom, I'm Jay Hart.
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It's Eddie Money, Think I'm in Love on 97.5 3WV. You know, he said that one came out of his own relationship chaos, which honestly is where some of the best rock songs are born. And from Love Struck to Hanging On for Dear Life, here's Bon Jovi, Living on a Prayer on 3WV.

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Now, speaking of things worth checking out, Tom's got a new video up about the latest pet contest with the Charlottesville Albemarle SPCA. 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

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That's Caught Up in You on 3WV. Now let's trade Southern Rock Polish for some Sunset Strip grime. 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

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James Hetfield has said that one pretty much came straight out of his love of cars and speed and everything that burns gasoline. So yeah, subtlety was never really the assignment. And we're fueling your Labor Day weekend with the biggest rock songs from A to Z. The 3WV Back to School A to Z Labor Day weekend starts Friday at 5, rolls straight through Labor Day at 5. 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
3: Weather forecast, heat advisory, 11 a.m. to 7 p.m. Mostly sunny today, scattered afternoon showers and thunderstorms possible, some with flooding rains and damaging winds, 96 a high. Heat index as high as 104. Overnight showers and storms likely through midnight, otherwise partly cloudy, 73. Friday sunny, afternoon showers and storms likely, high 94, heat index 101. From the WINA Newsroom, I'm Jay Hart.
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Witch Boys. There's Thin Lizzy on 97.5 3WB. Tawny on the J-O-B. Yeah, Phil Lynott from Thin Lizzy. He never actually confirmed which boys inspired it, but that somehow makes the song even better. 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

The Eagles' Hotel California, one of their greatest hits. Don Felder, he's to blame. He started that one with a guitar idea he recorded at home, and it eventually became one of the most recognizable openings in rock history. It's Tony on the J-O-B, and if you want the best spot in the lot for UVA football, well, we've got four tickets to UVA and Norfolk State on Friday, September 11th, along with a parking pass and Oahu barbecue tailgate spread for up to 20 people, delivered right to you. All you got to do is sign up at 3WV.com. Michael Morehouse did, and he won those tickets to see NC State, that opening game. We're going to draw again every Thursday before a UVA home game, so get entered now at 3WV.com.

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Elton John and Benny and the Jets on 97.5 3WB. And fun fact, you know, Elton originally didn't even want that one released as a single in the U.S., so naturally it went all the way to number one. 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Of course, if you miss it, you got another chance at 420. Goes twice as nice with Higher Education in 3WB. And now the talking heads, David Byrne pondering one of rock's great existential questions, once in a lifetime on 3WB.

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0: 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You know, Alice had said the idea was simple. If Christmas morning is the biggest 3 minutes of a kid's year, the last 3 minutes of school might be even better. Hard to argue with that. And congratulations to Larry Johnson of Gordonsville. 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
4: My book club president says reading is, quote, not a competition. Well, I finished the book in one night anyway, so I win, Patty. I also got 300.

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AC/DC Thunderstruck Angus Young. He said that lightning fast opening riff came from, just messing around on the guitar, and somehow that little spark became a monster. A monster, I tell you. From Australia to the American heartland, here's John Mellencamp, Pink Houses on 3WV.

0: 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Tawny on the J-O-B. 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

Queen and David Bowie, Under Pressure on 3WV. 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

Led Zeppelin, Communication Breakdown on 3WV. One of the band's earliest blasts in barely 2.5 minutes of just pure attack. And now let's ease off the throttle just a little. Genesis, That's All on 3WV.

0: Taking you back to 1973 with Grand Funk Railroad, We're an American Band. That one hit number one and gave drummer Don Brewer one of rock's all-time great bragging rights songs. I'm Tawny on the JOB, and if you haven't checked out our socials lately, Tom's got a new video up and about the pet contest with the Charlottesville Albemarle SPCA. 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

Aerosmith, Living on the Edge on 3WV. Steven Tyler has said that one was born out of the band looking at just how upside down the world felt in the early 90s. And now let's head back to 1967. One of the greatest opening statements in rock, it's The Doors with Break On Through on 3WV.

0: Pink Floyd, Happiest Days of Our Lives on 97.5 3WV. Of course, crashing straight into another brick in the wall. Tawny on the J-O-B, and if your school days left you with at least a few functioning brain cells, put them to work with Tom's Tricky Question. Another chance tomorrow morning at 7:20 on the Big Greasy Breakfast with Morgan in the morning to get that $25 gift card to Torchy's Tacos. 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

There's Nazareth, hair of the dog. It's 97.5 3WB, Tawny on the J-O-B. You know, that 1975 album, it gave the band both that snarling title track and their huge ballad, Love Hurts, which is a pretty wild two-for-one. And this Labor Day weekend, we're going A to Z with the biggest

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The 3WB Back to School A to Z Labor Day weekend is going to start tomorrow night at 5, and it's going to run through Labor Day at 5. 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

1989, the Rolling Stones' Mixed Emotions on 3WV. That was right when Mick and Keith were, patching up some very real mixed emotions of their own. And now from Making Peace to Walking Away, here's Fleetwood Mac, Go Your Own Way on 3WV.

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0: Detroit Rock City. It's Kiss, of course, on 97.5 3WV. Gene Simmons said the song was pretty much inspired by the band's road life and the danger that came with it, which, you know, gives that opening car crash sequence a little more bite. 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So don't miss out. Get entered. 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
4: Weather forecast, heat advisory, 11 a.m. to 7 p.m. Mostly sunny today, scattered afternoon showers and thunderstorms possible, some with flooding rains and damaging winds, 96 a high. Heat index as high as 104. Overnight showers and storms likely through midnight, otherwise partly cloudy, 73. Friday sunny, afternoon showers and storms likely, high 94, heat index 101. From the WINA Newsroom, I'm Jay Hart.
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0: There's Nirvana, Smells Like Teen Spirit. Of course, Kurt Cobain famously borrowed the title from some graffiti a friend had written, not realizing that, well, Teen Spirit was actually a brand of deodorant. Accidental marketing genius. 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
6: All right, one more email. 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

Saturday will be Tin Can Fish Band. 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

Oh, yeah, Van Halen running with the devil on 97.5 3WV. I mean, it's a pretty bold way to head into the afternoon, but hey, at least I'm committed, or should be. That does it for me. The Giant Sean Hood up next to keep the rock rolling. I'll be back tomorrow, Lord willing. Until then, behave yourselves, or at least don't make the paperwork weird, okay? Keep it here on 3WV.

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1: 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How are you doing today? I am back in the captain's chair, piloting the mighty Wurlitzer, hanging out with you for the rest of the day here on Not Friday as we get ready for another holiday weekend. Looking forward to that, and I know you are. Lots to get to today. Got a smile story of the day, idiot of the day, another chance at the 420 giveaway, which gives you a chance at a prize pack from Higher Education, Central Virginia's original high-quality smoke shop and dispensary with two locations in Charlottesville and Zion Crossroads. What else? Question for you. Should we change the calendar from 12 months to 5? What do you think? Sound like a good move? And a 3-in-1. You know, you've heard of 2-in-1, right? Shampoo, conditioner, whatever. Walgreens is selling a new 3-in-1 that at first blush you're going to hate. We'll talk about it. Lots to get to, but let's get some Def Leppard first. Love Bites on 3WV.
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3: Weather forecast, heat advisory, 11 a.m. to 7 p.m. Mostly sunny today, scattered afternoon showers and thunderstorms possible, some with flooding rains and damaging winds, 96 a high. Heat index as high as 104. Overnight showers and storms likely through midnight, otherwise partly cloudy, 73. Friday sunny, afternoon showers and storms likely, high 94, heat index 101. From the WINA Newsroom, I'm Jay Hart.
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Real easy to do, right? 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Yeah. He thinks you probably shouldn't yell on National Fearless Day. And he has a simulated video of himself on the UVA lawn. I'm going to go ahead and tell you. He would be in a lot of trouble if he actually did this. Go check it out for yourself. Seriously, you'll laugh. I promise you, you'll laugh at this and maybe want to fight him also. But go check it out on our social media. 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

The National Weather Service in Sterling, Virginia has issued a severe thunderstorm warning for northeastern Nelson County in central Virginia, southwestern Albemarle County in central Virginia until 4:45 p.m. At 4:13 p.m., a severe thunderstorm was located 8 miles southeast of Afton, Oregon, 12 miles southeast of Waynesboro, moving southeast at 20 miles per hour. Hazard, 60 miles per hour in gusts and quarter-size hail. Source, radar indicated. Impact, damaging wind.

0: winds will cause some trees and large branches to fall. This could injure those outdoors, as well as damage homes and vehicles. Roadways may become blocked by downed trees. Localized power outages are possible. Unsecured light objects may become projectiles. Locations impacted include Schuyler, Covesville, Faber, North Garden, Batesville, and Greenfield. Prepare immediately for large hail and damaging winds. People outside should move immediately to shelter inside a strong building. Stay away from windows.
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Pearl Jam rocks on 3WV, where you need to make sure you are tomorrow because you need to be listening. It's Free Show Friday tomorrow. That means you have a chance to win a pair of tickets to see Dark Star Orchestra at Ting Pavilion on Thursday, September 10th. And all you got to do is listen for the code word to text beginning at 8 a.m. tomorrow on the Big Greasy Breakfast with Morgan in the Morning. You'll hear the code word throughout the day as well. And when you do, text it on over to 434-295-3460.

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8: 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A father and son in Glendale, Arizona have a nonprofit called the Junkie Garage where they help people repair their vehicles for whatever they can afford. Customers bring the parts they need, and then they do the job, and the people donate whatever they can for the labor, whatever they're able to donate. The owner's name is Michael. He works alongside his 16-year-old son, Matthew. He's been doing it for 8 years, so since Matthew was 8. Michael said that most air conditioning repairs end up costing less than $300. That's compared to the thousands you'd spend at a traditional shop, but he says he does this because he understands people can't always afford these sort of things when they happen. It can be really, really hard on them. It can put them in a financial hole. It can be extremely upsetting when you get stuck in these situations. So he wants to help people. He still works a full-time job on top of this, but he wants to make this nonprofit his full-time gig in the future if he's able to. And I love this idea. And that is your smile story of the day.
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0: All right. One more email. Just checking in. One more call. And you're done. 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

is making its return just in time for the end of summer. I'm talking about Honey Crisp, which gives you that hint of honey, that big crisp character, and a juicy finish, all in an easy drinking 4.7%. 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Right now, we'll keep the rock going. 38 special, Hold On Loosely.

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Rocket. Yeah. Yeah. Def Leppard, Rocket on 97.5 3WV. It's the Giant Sean Hood hanging out with you. Reminding you, you got one more chance this week to solve Tom's tricky question on the Big Greasy Breakfast with Morgan in the morning. 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
2: Partly cloudy with a thunderstorm in spots overnight, then fog and humid, low down to 71. Tomorrow, partly sunny and sweltering heat with a couple of thunderstorms in the afternoon to start the weekend. A high temperature up to 97. And Saturday, not as humid and hot with intervals of clouds and sun. High up to 84. For SeavilleRightNow.com, this is Marshall Amert.
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Bad Company on 3WV, and there's an online post going viral where someone says, it's kind of dumb that months are different lengths. 365 should be divided into five equal months of 73 days each. And they said, Jebruary, Maypril, Jaugust, Socktober, and December.

assuming that's how you pronounce that, Nisember. I mean, I kind of get what they're saying there. It just goes with the seasons. So literally, why would we go with those names when we could just call it spring, summer, fall, winter? It just seems unnecessary to come up with a bunch of, well, I guess there's a fifth one in there too. What do we call that one? Oh yeah, the same thing we always have in Virginia. Fake fall, which is really just the second part of spring.

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1: I am capable of reclaiming my life and my joy. Make it a great day.
0: Love that. I am capable of reclaiming my life and my joy. Man, things feel out of your control so frequently. We all know that, whether it's the cost of things, just stress in general, medical stuff, whatever it is. But you are in control of how you view all that and how you will choose to approach all of that. So I like that one. And I like what she says there. Make it a great day. Hey, look, if you want to follow these along, you don't got to wait for me to check them every day. You can check them yourself or all the other stuff we post. 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

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And people are joking about it being used as a

water bottle after the other ones. It's a little gamey. Now, for the record, it's not a water bottle in that sense. We're talking like those therapy bottles they used to use. You fill them with hot water and stuff like that. That's what it actually is. But calling it a douche enema water bottle combo, just a mistake. You really should have rethought that one. I'm going to need, anybody out there got a name for this that would fit better? Like, what would you call it besides a water bottle? Like a water therapy bottle or something like that? I don't know, but I'm not saying water bottle. Aerosmith, What It Takes on 3WB.

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So do not miss out on this new deal at SevilleLocalDeals.com.

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I Drink Alone, George Thurgood on 97.5 3WV. 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

Bon Jovi, You Give Love a Bad Name on 97.5 3WV, and you'll probably hear them pretty early this weekend. I'm talking about Labor Day weekend as we are playing the biggest rock songs from A to Z, one letter at a time. It is the 3WV Back to School A to Z Labor Day weekend starting at 5 p.m. tomorrow and running through 5 p.m. on Labor Day. 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

Survivor, Eye of the Tiger on 97.5 3WV. And we go from the Eye of the Tiger to the Eye of the Idiot. Let's see here. A 39-year-old cheesehead in Wisconsin named Thomas Barrett was arrested after he allegedly robbed a bar while wearing a plush Green Bay Packers robe. No, there's no footage, unfortunately. I looked. According to the police, Thomas left his two young children at home by themselves early last Friday and broke into a place called Jackson's Blue Ribbon Pub. It wasn't open at the time, so he crawled through a window to get in. Bar surveillance cameras caught him in the act. Police arrested him a block away after finding him sleeping in the bushes with a six-pack of White Claw and a bottle of Tito's vodka. Thomas was charged with burglary and two counts of neglecting a child. Feel bad for those kids, but dude, if you're going to get busted for something like this, don't make it over a six-pack of White Claw.

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